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7: Cloudy with a low of 0 tonight. Mix of sun and cloud tomorrow with a high of 9.
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4: Moose weather. Cloudy with a low of 0 tonight. Mix of sun and cloud tomorrow with a high of 9.
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5: Cloudy with a low of 0 tonight. Mix of sun and cloud tomorrow with a high of 9.
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2: Moose weather.
3: Cloudy with a low of 0 tonight. Mix of sun and cloud tomorrow with a high of 9.
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1: Moose weather. Cloudy with a low of 0 tonight. Mix of sun and cloud tomorrow with a high of 9.
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1: Cloudy with a low of 0 tonight. Mix of sun and cloud tomorrow with a high of 9.
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3: Cloudy with a low of zero tonight. Mix of sun and cloud tomorrow with a high of 9.
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1: Good morning, I'm Stevan Cyrus. The Ontario government is lowering the age you can access publicly funded colorectal cancer screening. As of July 1st, officials say the age will be lowered from 50 to 45 and to 40 for those at increased risk. Deputy Premier and Minister of Health Sylvia Jones says colorectal cancer is one of the most commonly diagnosed cancers in Canada, with rates rising amongst younger people. She says lowering the age will connect more than a million younger Ontarians to detection and treatment. Under the current model, patients under 50 need to get a referral following an examination or signs of symptoms to access screening. As of July, they'll be able to do so by calling their healthcare provider or Health 811, who will directly provide them with a test without the referral. Eligible people with the lower age bracket will also receive letters from the Colon Cancer Check program to help them connect to the initial screening test. Municipal leaders, including the Federation of Northern Ontario Municipalities, are teaming up with the Ontario Trucking Association to call on Queen's Park and Ottawa to accelerate investments on Highway 11 and 17. Our Richard Coffin has more.
2: Officials say the partnership reflects shared concerns around highway safety, economic resilience, supply chain reliability, and Canada's national connectivity. Association President Stephen Laskowski says 10 years after the Nipigon Bridge got wiped out, severing the Trans-Canada, they're hoping a decade of inaction is over. He says they believe it's a new day with the Prime Minister and Premier's shared commitment to nation building, adding they need a nation building investment that reflects the corridor's role as a lifeline for the economy and national security. Phnom President Dave Plourde says with momentum building, now is the time for governments to work together and move practical improvements forward. Last month, the province passed a motion declaring the expansion and modernization of Highways 11 and 17 a project of national significance. I'm Richard Coffin.
1: The MPP of Cochrane-Témiscamingue says Ontario is in danger of losing small and rural fire departments because becoming a certified is inconvenient for the volunteers who make up the departments. New Democrat John Vanthoff says there are a lot who want to be certified, but their full-time jobs don't mesh with the system. Vanthoff is imploring Solicitor General Michael Krenzer to work with the departments so they don't lose their volunteers.
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1: Out of the world of sports, the Carolina Hurricanes won their seventh straight playoff game 4-1 over the Philadelphia Flyers in Game 3 of their second round series last night. The Hurricanes can now complete their second straight postseason series sweep in Game 4 on Sunday in Philadelphia. In the PWHL semifinal playoff action last night, the Montreal Victoires defeated the Minnesota Frost 2-1 to take a 2-1 series lead. Mason sunny clouds this morning with a high of 2, chance to shower into the afternoon with a high of 9, mainly sunny into the evening with a high of 7, and overnight partly cloudy with a low of 1.
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by Natalie Imbruglia here on 99.3 Roost FM, West of Pacific's best music. Welcome back, guys. Devon, and I hope you're having a good one. It is Friday. So happy it's Friday. I'm sorry. You probably don't want to hear me say it first thing in the morning, but you definitely do want to know that it is Friday. We've made it through the week. Congratulations, everybody. Another week down. Let's strap in one more day, 8.5 more hours for most, for some, 12, for some, 15. But you know what? We got this. We got one more day before we can all go and relax for two. So, everyone, let's sit back, let's relax, let's enjoy our drive to work. Let's get you covered with the content and the music, so be sure to stick around, because our drive starts now. We'll kick things off with Daisies by Justin Bieber here on Roost FM.

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11: Moose weather.
12: Mainly sunny this morning with a high of 3. Chance of shower to the afternoon with a high of 8. Cloudy with sunny breaks to the evening with a high of 7. And overnight partly cloudy with a low of 0.
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1: Good morning, I'm Stevan Cyrus. The Ontario government is lowering the age you can access publicly funded colorectal cancer screening as of July 1st. Officials say the age will be lowered from 50 to 45 and to 40 for those at increased risk. Deputy Premier and Minister of Health Sylvia Jones says colorectal cancer is one of the most commonly diagnosed cancers in Canada, with rates rising amongst younger people. She says lowering the age will connect more than a million younger Ontarians to detection and treatment. Under the current model, patients under 50 need to get a referral following an examination or signs of symptoms to access screening. As of July, they'll be able to do so by calling the healthcare provider or Health 811, who will directly provide them with a test without the referral. Eligible people in the lowered age bracket will also receive letters from the Colon Cancer Check program to help them connect to an initial screening test. Municipal leaders, including the Federation of Northern Ontario Municipalities, are teaming up with the Ontario Trucking Association to call on Queen's Park and Ottawa to accelerate investment in Highways 11 and 17. Our Richard Coffin has more.
2: Officials say the partnership reflects shared concerns around highway safety, economic resilience, supply chain reliability, and Canada's national connectivity. Association President Stephen Laskowski says 10 years after the Nipigon Bridge got wiped out, severing the Trans-Canada, they're hoping a decade of inaction is over. He says they believe it's a new day with the Prime Minister and Premier's shared commitment to nation-building, adding they need a nation-building investment that reflects the corridor's role as a lifeline for the economy and national security. Phnom President Dave Plourde says with momentum building, now is the time for governments to work together and move practical improvements forward. Last month, the province passed a motion declaring the expansion and modernization of Highways 11 and 17 a project of national significance. I'm Richard Coffin.
1: The MPP for Cochrane-Temiskaming says Ontario is in danger of losing small and rural fire departments because becoming certified is inconvenient for the volunteers who make up the departments. New Democrat John Vanthoff says there are a lot who want to be certified, but their full-time jobs don't mesh with the system.
3: You can't work in a mine for 40 hours and home 1 week out of four and expect that you have to take time off to go for the certification.
1: Vanthoff is imploring Solicitor General Michael Kirzner to work with the departments so they don't lose their volunteers.
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1: And in the world of sports, the Carolina Hurricanes won their seventh straight playoff game, 4-1 over the Philadelphia Flyers in Game 3 of their second-round series last night. The Hurricanes can now complete their second straight postseason series sweep in Game 4 on Saturday in Philadelphia. In the PWHL semifinal playoff action last night, the Montreal Victoires defeated the Minnesota Frost 2-1 to take a 2-1 series lead.
0: Moose weather.
1: A mix of sun and cloud this morning with a high of 2, chance of showers until the afternoon with a high of 9, mainly sunny into the evening with a high of 7, and overnight partly cloudy with a low of 1. 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

0: Opalite by Taylor Swift here on 99.3 Moose FM, West Nipissing's best music. Welcome back. I'm Devon. I hope you're having a good one at 6:41 as we continue on with the show. I don't know what you got going on this weekend. Anything fun and exciting that you got going on? Honestly, for me, it's just a content weekend. I'm going to be trying to make some things, thinking about how I can lay down this roadmap of content I want to do for this summer. A lot of awesome things I want to do. I want to try horseback riding this summer. I want to take you along with me, maybe even live stream if I have the battery power for that. We're gonna go camping this summer. I want to take you along for that, take some photos, maybe even live stream if I have connections for that as well. So there's a lot of cool things coming up. I think the camping one's coming up in July, so it's a little bit away, but definitely some cool things coming up, and I want to kind of take maybe this weekend to kind of finalize exactly what's going to be what and when it's happening, so I can kind of give you everything as it's happening. So busy but relaxing weekend for me. But let me know your thoughts. Maybe your team's in the NHL playoffs. Maybe your team right now is one of the MLB teams playing their season very early on. Maybe you just want to relax, do one of your hobbies. Let me know via the text line, 705-753-1400, or let me know on Facebook. The
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0: Maria May here on 99.3 Moose FM, West Nipissing's best music. Welcome back. I'm Savon. I hope you're having a good one. It is 6:51, and coming up next, the 7 o'clock hour. Lots of great things on the way, so be sure to stick around for a fun one.
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2: Moose weather.
0: Mainly sunny this morning with a high of 3. Chance of shower to the afternoon with a high of 8. Cloudy with sunny breaks to the evening with a high of 7. And overnight partly cloudy with a low of 0.
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1: Good morning, I'm Stevan Cyrus. The Ontario government is lowering the age you can access publicly funded colorectal cancer screening as of July 1st. Officials say the age will be lowered from 50 to 45 and 40 for those at increased risk. Deputy Premier and Minister of Health Sylvia Jones says colorectal cancer is one of the most commonly diagnosed cancers in Canada, with rates rising amongst younger people. She says lowering the age will connect more than a million younger Ontarians to detection and treatment. Under the current model, patients under 50 need to get a referral following an examination or signs of symptoms to access screening. As of July, they'll be able to do so by calling the healthcare provider or Health 811, who will directly provide them with a test without the referral. Eligible people in the lowered age bracket will also receive letters from the Colon Cancer Check program to help them connect to an initial screening test. Municipal leaders, including the Federation of Northern Ontario Municipalities, are teaming up with the Ontario Trucking Association to call on Queen's Park and Ottawa to accelerate investment in Highways 11 and 17. Our Richard Coffin has more.
2: Officials say the partnership reflects shared concerns around highway safety, economic resilience, supply chain reliability, and Canada's national connectivity. Association President Stephen Laskowski says 10 years after the Nipigon Bridge got wiped out, severing the Trans-Canada, they're hoping a decade of inaction is over. He says they believe it's a new day with the Prime Minister and Premier's shared commitment to nation-building, adding they need a nation-building investment that reflects the corridor's role as a lifeline for the economy and national security. Phnom President Dave Plourde says with momentum building, now is the time for governments to work together and move practical improvements forward. Last month, the province passed a motion declaring the expansion and modernization of Highways 11 and 17 a project of national significance. I'm Richard Coffin.
1: The MPP for Cochrane-Témiscamingue says Ontario is in danger of losing small and rural fire departments because becoming certified is inconvenient for the volunteers who make up the departments. New Democrat John Vanthoff says there are a lot who want to be certified, but their full-time jobs don't mesh with the system.
3: You can't work in a mine for 40 hours and home 1 week out of four and expect that you have to take time off to go for the certification.
1: Vanthoff is imploring Solicitor General Michael Kirzner to work with the departments so they don't lose their volunteers.
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1: And in the world of sports, the Carolina Hurricanes won their seventh straight playoff game 4-1 over the Philadelphia Flyers in Game 3 of their second-round series last night. The Hurricanes can now complete their second straight postseason series sweep in Game 4 on Saturday in Philadelphia. In the PWHL semifinal playoff action last night, the Montreal Victoire defeated the Minnesota Frost 2-1 to take a 2-1 series lead.
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1: Mixed and sun and cloud this morning with a high of 2, chance of showers until the afternoon with a high of 9, mainly sunny into the evening with a high of 7, and overnight partly cloudy with a low of 1. 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
8: Moose weather.
9: A mix of sun and cloud this morning with a high of 2. Chance of showers to the afternoon with a high of 9. Mainly sunny into the evening with a high of 7 and overnight partly cloudy with a low of 1. Up next, it's Fancy by Iggy Azalea here on Moose FM.
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1: Good morning, I'm Stevan Cyrus. The Ontario government is lowering the age you can access publicly funded colorectal cancer screening as of July 1st. Officials say the age will be lowered from 50 to 45 and 40 for those at increased risk. Deputy Premier and Minister of Health Sylvia Jones says colorectal cancer is one of the most commonly diagnosed cancers in Canada, with rates rising amongst younger people. She says lowering the age will connect more than a million younger Ontarians to detection and treatment. Under the current model, patients under 50 need to get a referral following an examination or signs of symptoms to access screening. As of July, they'll be able to do so by calling the healthcare provider or Health 811, who will directly provide them with a test without the referral. Eligible people in the lowered age bracket will also receive letters from the Colon Cancer Check program to help them connect to an initial screening test. Municipal leaders, including the Federation of Northern Ontario Municipalities, are teaming up with the Ontario Trucking Association to call on Queen's Park and Ottawa to accelerate investment in Highways 11 and 17. Our Richard Coffin has more.
2: Officials say the partnership reflects shared concerns around highway safety, economic resilience, supply chain reliability, and Canada's national connectivity. Association President Stephen Laskowski says 10 years after the Nipigon Bridge got wiped out, severing the Trans-Canada, they're hoping a decade of inaction is over. He says they believe it's a new day with the Prime Minister and Premier's shared commitment to nation building, adding they need a nation building investment that reflects the corridor's role as a lifeline for the economy and national security. Phnom President Dave Plourde says with momentum building, now is the time for governments to work together and move practical improvements forward. Last month, the province passed a motion declaring the expansion and modernization of Highways 11 and 17 a project of national significance. I'm Richard Coffin.
1: The MPP for Cochrane-Temiskaming says Ontario is in danger of losing small and rural fire departments because becoming certified is inconvenient for the volunteers who make up the departments. New Democrat John Vanthoff says there are a lot who want to be certified, but their full-time jobs don't mesh with the system.
3: You can't work in a mine for 40 hours and home 1 week out of four and expect that you have to take time off to go for the certification.
1: Vanthoff is imploring Solicitor General Michael Kirzner to work with the departments so they don't lose their volunteers.
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1: And in the world of sports, the Carolina Hurricanes won their seventh straight playoff game 4-1 over the Philadelphia Flyers in Game 3 of their second round series last night. The Hurricanes can now complete their second straight postseason series sweep in Game 4 on Saturday in Philadelphia. In the PWHL semifinal playoff action last night, the Montreal Victoires defeated the Minnesota Frost 2-1 to take a 2-1 series lead.
0: Moose weather.
1: Mix and sun and cloud this morning with a high of 2, chance of showers until the afternoon with a high of 9, mainly sunny into the evening with a high of 7, and overnight partly cloudy with a low of 1. Up next, it's Fancy by Iggy Azalea here on Moose FM.
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4: Moose weather.
5: A mix of sun and cloud this morning with a high of 2. Chance of showers until the afternoon with a high of 9. Mainly sunny into the evening with a high of 7. And overnight partly cloudy with a low of 1. 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
1: Good morning, I'm Stevan Cyrus. The Ontario government is lowering the age you can access publicly funded colorectal cancer screening as of July 1st. Officials say the age will be lowered from 50 to 45 and 40 for those at increased risk. Deputy Premier and Minister of Health Sylvia Jones says colorectal cancer is one of the most commonly diagnosed cancers in Canada, with rates rising amongst younger people. She says lowering the age will connect more than a million younger Ontarians to detection and treatment. Under the current model, patients under 50 need to get a referral following an examination or signs of symptoms to access screening. As of July, they'll be able to do so by calling the healthcare provider or Health 811, who will directly provide them with a test without the referral. Eligible people in the lowered age bracket will also receive letters from the Colon Cancer Check program to help them connect to an initial screening test. Municipal leaders, including the Federation of Northern Ontario Municipalities, are teaming up with the Ontario Trucking Association to call on Queen's Park and Ottawa to accelerate investment in Highways 11 and 17. Our Richard Coffin has more.
2: Officials say the partnership reflects shared concerns around highway safety, economic resilience, supply chain reliability, and Canada's national connectivity. Association President Stephen Laskowski says 10 years after the Nipigon Bridge got wiped out, severing the Trans-Canada, they're hoping a decade of inaction is over. He says they believe it's a new day with the Prime Minister and Premier's shared commitment to nation building, adding they need a nation-building investment that reflects the corridor's role as a lifeline for the economy and national security. Phnom President Dave Plourde says with momentum building, now is the time for governments to work together and move practical improvements forward. Last month, the province passed a motion declaring the expansion and modernization of Highways 11 and 17 a project of national significance. I'm Richard Coffin.
1: The MPP for Cochrane-Témiscamingue says Ontario is in danger of losing small and rural fire departments because becoming certified is inconvenient for the volunteers who make up the departments. New Democrat John Vanthoff says there are a lot who want to be certified, but their full-time jobs don't mesh with the system.
3: You can't work in a mine for 40 hours and home 1 week out of four and expect that you have to take time off to go for the certification.
1: Vanthoff is imploring Solicitor General Michael Kirzner to work with the departments so they don't lose their volunteers.
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1: And in the world of sports, the Carolina Hurricanes won their seventh straight playoff game 4-1 over the Philadelphia Flyers in Game 3 of their second-round series last night. The Hurricanes can now complete their second straight postseason series sweep in Game 4 on Saturday in Philadelphia. In the PWHL semifinal playoff action last night, the Montreal Victoires defeated the Minnesota Frost 2-1 to take a 2-1 series lead.
0: Moose weather.
1: A mix of sun and cloud this morning with a high of 2, chance of showers until the afternoon with a high of 9, mainly sunny into the evening with a high of 7, and overnight partly cloudy with a low of 1. 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

Feeling Good by Red for short here on 99.3 Moose FM, West Ipissing's best music. Welcome back. I'm Stevon, and I hope you're having a good one. It is 8:10, and digitally, if you listen on Spotify, Apple Music, or other things, you'll be surprised who is dominating the charts right now. It is Michael Jackson. Thanks to his movie coming out, biopic, I believe Jafar Jackson played him. Apparently, it's a really good movie. It seems like critics don't love it, but fans really do. Again, it's one of those movies where, you know, it's... You go, you sing the songs, you know the songs. It's not really like a sit-down and just watch kind of movie. So that's why I probably won't go see it in theaters. But I'd like to know your thoughts. We've seen Michael Jackson make a comeback on the charts. Who would you like to see from the past come back for a little rebirth? Could be as far as the 60s, could be as far as the 2010s. Let me know your thoughts via the text line, 705-753-1400, or let me know on Facebook. Up next, it's Fever Dream by Alex Warren here on Moose FM.

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9: Moose weather.
10: Mixed sun and cloud this morning with a high of 2. Chance of showers till the afternoon with a high of 9. Mainly sunny into the evening with a high of 7 and overnight partly cloudy with a low of 1. Up next, it's Fancy by Iggy Azalea here on Moose FM.
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10: 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Welcome back. I'm Stevon. I hope you're having a good one. It's 8:20, and I will let you know that you can stream us anywhere at any time as long as you have Wi-Fi or data. 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Even this weekend, you can take the time to listen, and if you'd like, we have a lot of awesome stuff going on. So be sure to check us out this weekend on your mobile device, on the radio, but you can stream us on the iHeartRadio app anywhere, anytime. 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
1: Good morning, I'm Stevan Cyrus. The Ontario government is lowering the age you can access publicly funded colorectal cancer screening as of July 1st. Officials say the age will be lowered from 50 to 45 and to 40 for those at increased risk. Deputy Premier and Minister of Health Sylvia Jones says colorectal cancer is one of the most commonly diagnosed cancers in Canada, with rates rising amongst younger people. She says lowering the age will connect more than a million younger Ontarians to detection and treatment. Under the current model, patients under 50 need to get a referral following an examination or signs of symptoms to access screening. As of July, they'll be able to do so by calling the healthcare provider or Health 811, who will directly provide them with a test without the referral. Eligible people in the lowered age bracket will also receive letters from the colon cancer

0: Cancer Check program to help them connect to an initial screening test. Municipal leaders, including the Federation of Northern Ontario Municipalities, are teaming up with the Ontario Trucking Association to call on Queen's Park and Ottawa to accelerate investment in highways 11 and 17. Our Richard Coffin has more.
1: Officials say the partnership reflects shared concerns around highway safety, economic resilience, supply chain reliability, and Canada's national connectivity. Association President Stephen Laskowski says 10 years after the Nipigon Bridge got wiped out, severing the Trans-Canada, they're hoping a decade of inaction is over. He says they believe it's a new day with the Prime Minister and Premier's shared commitment to nation-building, adding they need a nation-building investment that reflects the corridor's role as a lifeline for the economy and national security. Phnom President Dave Plourde says with momentum building, now is the time for governments to work together and move practical improvements forward. Last month, the province passed a motion declaring the expansion and modernization of Highways 11 and 17 a project of national significance. I'm Richard Coffin.
0: The MPP for Cochrane-Temiskaming says Ontario is in danger of losing small and rural fire departments because becoming certified is inconvenient for the volunteers who make up the departments. New Democrat John Vanthoff says there are a lot who want to be certified, but their full-time jobs don't mesh with the system.
2: You can't work in a mine for 40 hours and home 1 week out of four and expect that you have to take time off to go for the certification.
0: Vanthoff is imploring Solicitor General Michael Kirzner to work with the departments so they don't lose their volunteers.
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0: And in the world of sports, the Carolina Hurricanes won their seventh straight playoff game 4-1 over the Philadelphia Flyers in Game 3 of their second-round series last night. The Hurricanes can now complete their second straight postseason series sweep in Game 4 on Saturday in Philadelphia. In the PWHL semifinal playoff action last night, the Montreal Victoires defeated the Minnesota Frost 2-1 to take a 2-1 series lead.
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0: A mix of sun and cloud this morning with a high of 2, chance of showers into the afternoon with a high of 9, mainly sunny into the evening with a high of 7, and overnight partly cloudy with a low of 1. 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

0: Good Time by Owl City featuring Carly Rae Jepsen here on 99.3 Moose FM, West of the Pacific's best music. Welcome back. I'm Stevon, and I hope we're having a good one. It is 8:41 as we continue on with the show. We talked a little bit earlier about how Michael Jackson now is dominating the charts once again because of his biopic. And I asked you, who would you like to see come back on the charts after a little while, right? It could be someone recent, as early as the 2010s, or it could be someone from the 50s, 60s. Me, honestly, I want to see Frank Sinatra get back on that charts. I picked up Frank Sinatra, I think, last year, and it was just, oh, man, those songs were just so great. My Way, New York. Can I pull them up for a second? Like, wow. I could go on and on about Frank Sinatra. I mean, now I understand why, you know, my mom and my dad and, you know, a lot of people their age, they was like, man, Frank Sinatra was one of the greats. And I was always like, come on, he couldn't have been that good. This guy was fantastic. And I wish I knew about him much longer than last year. I mean, That's Life, that's one of my favorite songs. And I think that's the first one I heard because it was in the original Joker right at the end. Fly Me to the Moon, The World We Know, The Way You Look Tonight. Oh my gosh. I mean, you just go on and on and on about Frank Sinatra. So definitely, if I had to see someone get back into the limelight, get back digitally on top of the play charts, and wishing that we had more Frank Sinatra to play so I could just put him in the system, definitely him. But let me know your thoughts. Who's an artist you wish you could see dominate the billboards, or at least digitally, once again? Let me know via the text line at 705-753-1400, or let me know over on Facebook.
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6: 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That is 705-753-0644. So come on down and enjoy Bingo Night at Our Ladies of Sorrows Church.
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0: She's All I Want to Be by Tate McRae here on 99.3 FM, West of Bizzing's Best Music. I'm Stevon. I hope you're having a good one. It is 8:52, and I got more stuff coming at you in the 9 o'clock hour. It's the final hour of our show before we head off to some great music for the rest of the day. So be sure to stick around for the final hour of our show for the week. 99.3
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0: A mix of sun and cloud this morning with a high of 2. Chance of showers to the afternoon with a high of 9. Mainly sunny into the evening with a high of 7. And overnight partly cloudy with a low of 1. Up next, it's Fancy by Iggy Azalea here on Moose FM.
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1: Good morning, I'm Stevan Cyrus. The Ontario government is lowering the age you can access publicly funded colorectal cancer screening as of July 1st. Officials say the age will be lowered from 50 to 45 and 40 for those at increased risk. Deputy Premier and Minister of Health Sylvia Jones says colorectal cancer is one of the most commonly diagnosed cancers in Canada, with rates rising amongst younger people. She says lowering the age will connect more than a million younger Ontarians to detection and treatment. Under the current model, patients under 50 need to get a referral following an examination or signs of symptoms to access screening. As of July, they'll be able to do so by calling the healthcare provider or Health 811, who will directly provide them with a test without the referral. Eligible people in the lowered age bracket will also receive letters from the Colon Cancer Check program to help them connect to an initial screening test. Municipal leaders, including the Federation of Northern Ontario Municipalities, are teaming up with the Ontario Trucking Association to call on Queen's Park and Ottawa to accelerate investment in highways 11 and 17. Our Richard Coffin has more.
2: Officials say the partnership reflects shared concerns around highway safety, economic resilience, supply chain reliability, and Canada's national connectivity. Association President Stephen Laskowski says 10 years after the Nipigon Bridge got wiped out, severing the Trans-Canada, they're hoping a decade of inaction is over. He says they believe it's a new day with the Prime Minister and Premier's shared commitment to nation building, adding they need a nation building investment that reflects the corridor's role as a lifeline for the economy and national security. Phnom President Dave Plourd says with momentum building, now is the time for governments to work together and move practical improvements forward. Last month, the province passed a motion declaring the expansion and modernization of Highways 11 and 17 a project of national significance. I'm Richard Coffin.
1: The MPP for Cochrane-Témiscamingue says Ontario is in danger of losing small and rural fire departments because becoming certified is inconvenient for the volunteers who make up the departments. New Democrat John Vanthoff says there are a lot who want to be certified, but their full-time jobs don't mesh with the system.
3: You can't work in a mine for 40 hours and home 1 week out of four and expect that you have to take time off to go for the certification.
1: Vanthoff is imploring Solicitor General Michael Kirzner to work with the departments so they don't lose their volunteers.
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1: And in the world of sports, the Carolina Hurricanes won their seventh straight playoff game 4-1 over the Philadelphia Flyers in Game 3 of their second-round series last night. The Hurricanes can now complete their second straight postseason series sweep in Game 4 on Saturday in Philadelphia. In the PWHL semifinal playoff action last night, the Montreal Victoires defeated the Minnesota Frost 2-1 to take a 2-1 series lead.
0: Moose weather.
1: A mix of sun and cloud this morning with a high of 2, chance of showers until the afternoon with a high of 9, mainly sunny into the evening with a high of 7, and overnight partly cloudy with a low of 1. 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

Someone in you by Banners here on 99.3 Moose FM, West Tennessee's best music. I am Stavon. I hope you're having a good one. It is 9:11 on the dot, and I want to know how your week went in terms of goals. Did you knock out a bunch of the goals that you were hoping to? Me? Not really. Not really. The wife's back for the first week. I only cared about spending time with her. So, if that was my goal, I got 100 out of 100. There's a few things I was hoping I had to do, but honestly, I missed her so much. So I like spending time with her and catching up. So I'll keep that up, and I'll go back to juggling. But let me know your thoughts, big or small. I want to know all of your little wins throughout this week via the text line at 705-753-1400, or let me know over on Facebook. Now it's time for a song I absolutely love. It's Temperature by Sean Paul here on Moose FM.

long. I found those pictures on my phone, 5 hours so long. 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I'm alone learning those lessons. You're out there

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11: Moose weather.
12: A mix of sun and cloud this morning with a high of 2, chance of showers till the afternoon with a high of 9, mainly sunny into the evening with a high of 7, and overnight partly cloudy with a low of 1. 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

0: 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I'm Stevan, and I hope you're having a good one. Now, you might want to interact with the show, but you might not have time to text out exactly what you want to say. Well, here is some good news for you. You can leave us a voice note. That's right, either over on the text line at 705-753-1400 or over on Facebook, you could do so. So if you want to get involved with the show, but maybe you just don't have time to text it out, head over there, keep a PG, of course, and potentially it could be played on the show. But if you want it to remain anonymous, you just let me know and I can relay the message that you want to say.
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3: Moose weather.
4: A mix of sun and cloud this morning with a high of 2. Chance of showers till the afternoon with a high of 9. Mainly sunny into the evening with a high of 7 and overnight partly cloudy with a low of 1. Up next, it's Fancy by Iggy Azalea here on Moose FM.
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2: 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I've been Stevon. That has been our show. I want to thank you all for an awesome one. I've really had fun today. And I want to thank you for a fantastic week. I'll be trying to catch up on everything coming up next week. I want to go over to Audio Video Plus Home Furnishing on Monday next week to see if renovations are done. Talk with them to see if any cool deals are out that I can share with all of you as well. I want to look into a few interviews that I potentially have coming up. If I can get that done next week, that'd be great. And we have giveaways coming up, which I still need to figure out. So, thank you so much for being here. I got a lot of work to do over the weekend, but I'm excited nonetheless. So, until the next time, I've been Stevon. 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We'll see you all next week. Be safe over the weekend, and I leave you with Opalite by Taylor Swift here on Moose FM.

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4: Moose weather.
5: Test showers this afternoon with a high of 9, sunny to the evening with a high of 7, partly cloudy overnight, low of 1, and tomorrow, light rain, a high of 13.
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3: Moose weather.
4: Test showers this afternoon with a high of 9, sunny to the evening with a high of 7, partly cloudy overnight, a low of 1, and tomorrow, light rain, a high of 13.
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7: Moose weather.
8: Test showers this afternoon with a high of 9, sunny to the evening with a high of 7, partly cloudy overnight, a low of 1, and tomorrow, light rain, with a high of 13.
9: So long, snow. Spring is here.
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6: 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That is 705-753-0644. So come on down and enjoy bingo night at Our Ladies of Sorrows Church.
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2: Weather. Test showers this afternoon with a high of 9, sunny to the evening with a high of 7, partly cloudy overnight, a low of 1, and tomorrow, light rain, a high of 13.
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1: Hello and good afternoon. I'm Brad Obey. A subsidy program providing financial assistance to families who transported their children to school during the Alouette bus line's labor disruption is now available. That from Nipissing Parry Sound Student Transportation, which also says the deadline to apply is Friday, May 29th. Officials say they'll look to process payments as quickly as possible, adding timelines may vary depending on the volume of applications received and how complex individual situations may be. The two-month strike involving school bus drivers ended in late April. Details on the subsidy program can be found on the Student Transportation Services website. If you're looking for something unique, peaceful, and involves horses for Mother's Day, Lockton Farms is hosting an open house. They'll be highlighting a Project New Start, a one-year horse-human healing initiative being filmed in real time. Paige Lockton is a former international equestrian and founder of the Magic of Horsecraft, who is now living with stage 4 metastatic breast cancer. She says the program is designed to help people slow down, reconnect, and spend meaningful time together in the presence of horses. The open house with guided tours takes place Sunday from 9 to 5 at Lockton Farms on Highway 6 at 54 West in Callander. You can visit the link at mynorthbaynow.com for more information and a link to book online. Golf tournament season is getting underway this month at Osprey Links in Callander. One of the first events of the year is the Neonatal Intensive Care Unit Charity Golf Tournament. It's taking place on May 31st. The North Bay Regional Health Center Foundation says a generous donor has committed to matching funds raised through the tournament, doubling the impact of donations. Officials add the day features games, lunch, and dinner, along with a live and silent auction. There's also a $10,000 hole-in-one challenge. Registration is now open on the Osprey Links website. And the Ontario Liberal Party has its first leadership candidate. First-time Toronto MPP Lee Fairclough, a former healthcare executive, is seeking the job. Interim leader John Fraser has been in the post since Bonnie Crombie resigned in January. Party members will vote over 12 days in November, with the results announced on the 21st.
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1: In sports, Montreal's in Buffalo tonight in the NHL playoffs. The Habs trail the series 1-0. Elsewhere, Vegas and Anaheim are tied at one win apiece, with the Ducks hosting Game 3 tonight. Ottawa plays Game 3 of their WHL playoff series against Boston this evening. The best of five is tied 1-1. Elsewhere, Montreal is up 2-0 on Minnesota and can advance to the finals with a win tonight. The Toronto Tempo play their first ever WNBA regular season game at home tonight against Washington. And in baseball, the Blue Jays look to snap a four-game losing skid with a game against the LA Angels tonight in Toronto.
3: Moose weather. Test showers this afternoon with a high of 9, sunny to the evening with a high of 7, partly cloudy overnight, a low of 1, and tomorrow, light rain, with a high of 13.
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8: Moose weather.
9: Test showers this afternoon with a high of 9, sunny to the evening with a high of 7, partly cloudy overnight, low of 1, and tomorrow, light rain, a high of 13.
10: 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Hit the driving range on Saturday. Shovel the walks on Sunday.
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2: Test showers this afternoon with a high of 9, sunny to the evening with a high of 7, partly cloudy overnight, a low of 1, and tomorrow, light rain, a high of 13.
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6: Moose weather. Test showers this afternoon with a high of 9, sunny to the evening with a high of 7, partly cloudy overnight, a low of 1, and tomorrow, light rain, with a high of 13.
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0: 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Winter is like a Monday.
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5: Weather. Test showers this afternoon with a high of 9, sunny to the evening with a high of 7, partly cloudy overnight, a low of 1, and tomorrow, light rain, a high of 13.
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12: Moose Weather.
13: Test showers this afternoon with a high of 9, sunny to the evening with a high of 7, partly cloudy overnight, a low of 1, and tomorrow, light rain, a high of 13.
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5: weather. Test showers this afternoon with a high of 9, sunny to the evening with a high of 7, partly cloudy overnight, a low of 1, and tomorrow, light rain, a high of 13.
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2: No matter what, no matter what,

0: River and the Mattawa area has been extended until Tuesday. Officials say flows remain high as the spring freshet is underway and snow up north continues to melt. 10 to 15 millimeters of rain is also expected over the next few days. The MNR says it's closely monitoring the weather and developing watershed conditions, and further updates will be issued if required. A subsidy program providing financial assistance to families who transported their children to school during the Alouette bus line's labor disruption is now available. That from Nipissing Parry Sound Student Transportation, which also says the deadline to apply is Friday, May 29th. Officials say they'll look to process payments as quickly as possible, adding timelines may vary depending on the volume of applications received and how complex individual situations may be. The two-month strike involving school bus drivers ended in late April. Details on the subsidy program can be found on the Student Transportation Services website. If you're looking for something unique, peaceful, and involves horses for Mother's Day, Lockton Farms is hosting an open house. They'll be highlighting a Project New Start, a one-year horse-human healing initiative being filmed in real time. Paige Lockton is a former international equestrian and founder of the Magic of Horsecraft, who is now living with stage 4 metastatic breast cancer. She says the program is designed to help people slow down, reconnect, and spend meaningful time together in the presence of horses. The open house with guided tours takes place Sunday from 9 to 5 at Lockton Farms on Highway 6 at 54 West in Callander. You can visit the link at mynorthbaynow.com for more information and a link to book online. Golf tournament season is getting underway this month at Osprey Links in Callander. One of the first events of the year is the Neonatal Intensive Care Unit Charity Golf Tournament. It's taking place on May 31st. The North Bay Regional Health Center Foundation says a generous donor has committed to matching funds raised through the tournament, doubling the impact of donations. Officials add the day features games, lunch, and dinner, along with a live and silent auction. There's also a $10,000 hole-in-one challenge. Registration is now open on the Osprey Links website. And the Ontario Liberal Party has its first leadership candidate. First-time Toronto MPP Lee Fairclough, a former healthcare executive, is seeking the job. Interim leader John Fraser has been in the post since Bonnie Crombie resigned in January. Party members will vote over 12 days in November, with the results announced on the 21st.
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0: In sports, Montreal's in Buffalo tonight in the NHL playoffs. The Habs trail the series 1-0. Elsewhere, Vegas and Anaheim are tied at one win apiece, with the Ducks hosting Game 3 tonight. Ottawa plays Game 3 of their PWHL playoff series against Boston this evening. The best of five is tied 1-1. Elsewhere, Montreal is up 2-0 on Minnesota and can advance to the finals with a win tonight. The Toronto Tempo play their first ever WNBA regular season game at home tonight against Washington. And in baseball, the Blue Jays look to snap a four-game losing skid with a game against the LA Angels tonight in Toronto.
2: Mainly sunny this evening with a high of 7, partly cloudy overnight with a low of 1, and tomorrow light rain with a high of 13.
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5: Moose Weather.
6: Partly cloudy this evening, chance of showers and a low of plus 2. Cloudy and chance of showers tomorrow with a high of 10.
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6: Moose weather.
7: Partly cloudy this evening, chance of showers and a low of +2. Cloudy and chance of showers tomorrow with a high of 10.
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1: Hello and good afternoon. I'm Brad Obey. The MNR says the flood warning issued for the Lake Nipissing shoreline, as well as Lake Tomogamy, Upper Ottawa River, and the Mattawa area has been extended until Tuesday. Officials say flows remain high as the spring freshet is underway and snow up north continues to melt. 10 to 15 millimeters of rain is also expected over the next few days. The MNR says it's closely monitoring the weather and developing watershed conditions, and further updates will be issued if required. A subsidy program providing financial assistance to families who transported their children to school during the Alouette bus line's labor disruption is now available. That from Nipissing Parry Sound Student Transportation, which also says the deadline to apply is Friday, May 29th. Officials say they'll look to process payments as quickly as possible, adding timelines may vary depending on the volume of applications received and how complex individual situations may be. The two-month strike involving school bus drivers ended in late April. Details on the subsidy program can be found on the Student Transportation Services website. If you're looking for something unique, peaceful, and involves horses for Mother's Day, Lockton Farms is hosting an open house. They'll be highlighting a Project New Start, a one-year horse-human healing initiative being filmed in real time. Paige Lockton is a former international equestrian and founder of the Magic of Horsecraft, who is now living with stage 4 metastatic breast cancer. She says the program is designed to help people slow down, reconnect, and spend meaningful time together in the presence of horses. The open house with guided tours takes place Sunday from 9 to 5 at Lockton Farms on Highway 6 at 54 West in Callander. You can visit the link at mynorthbaynow.com for more information and a link to book online. Golf tournament season is getting underway this month at Osprey Links in Callander. One of the first events of the year is the Neonatal Intensive Care Unit Charity Golf Tournament. It's taking place on May 31st. The North Bay Regional Health Center Foundation says a generous donor has committed to matching funds.

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1: Moose weather. Partly cloudy this evening, chance of showers and a low of +2. Cloudy and chance of showers tomorrow with a high of 10.
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4: Moose weather. Partly cloudy this evening, chance of showers and a low of +2. Cloudy and chance of showers tomorrow with a high of 10.
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